If it's country music that leads you to drink, then what are you going to do after all the bars are closed? After all the bars are closed. Please listen responsibly.

A John Deere sitting on a hillside with a small bird perched on the stack. That's what country sounds like.

If it's country music that leads you to drink, then what are you going to do after all the bars are closed? After all the bars are closed. Please listen responsibly.

0: maybe she'd have thought it through.
1: That's Blake Shelton. She wouldn't be gone. I Can't Love You Anymore, Ella Langley, Morgan Wallen, they're coming up. So in the wake of Dolly's passing, so many people are telling Dolly stories. Ricky Skaggs says that one time when he was with Dolly at her house, they went to the back of the property where a chapel had been built, and they prayed together. Ricky Skaggs, man of deep faith, too. And he says that Dolly, throughout her life, whenever there was a major decision, she went to that chapel and prayed.
2: Have you found the perfect church yet? Well, keep on looking. In our community are many fine churches, and if you have a church home, I urge you to get involved in it. But if you don't have a church home, let me personally invite you to visit us anytime at the Blessed Hope Fellowship, 315 Erin Street, the Stone Church just behind the City of Morganton Municipal Auditorium. We're a small congregation where you never feel like a stranger. Our people are loving, compassionate, caring. And walking in, you immediately feel the presence of God. We enjoy blended music, the great hymns of our faith, as well as choruses. And we have lots of great special music. I preach the Word of God without compromise. Our fellowship is a community of caring Christians. We support home and foreign missions. We preach Christ, crucified, risen, and coming again. Hope to see you soon. Or visit us online at morganhope.org.
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4: Killing Me, actually, I wrote here at the ranch as well. I just kind of run around hunting. We're actually in the middle of another song, and I started playing that melody just kind of out of nowhere, and I stopped both of them, and I said, this melody, I don't know where this just came from, but we got to chase it. Whenever that just kind of fell out of my brain and chased that whole idea and turned out to be a great song on the record.

The red, white, and blue flapping in the wind at a Friday night football game. That's what country sounds like. 92.1, The Big Dog.

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1: 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And we know that hootin' leads to hollering. Yeah! 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

There's a song about putting it all in the rear view, getting out of town and getting the heck out of Dodge. Rearview Town, Jason Aldean, Rick Taylor with you here on this Labor Day weekend. How about some Ella Langley? It's been a minute. Here comes Be Her from Ella.

Well, who wasn't told by their parents growing up it was just going to be days like that? Turns out, Luke Combs put it to music for us. Here's one of his big ones from his The Way I Am album, Luke Combs, Days Like These, on The Overnight Show.

0: Hey, bartender. That's good stuff. That's Lady A. Rick Tedda with you here. Hey, thanks for making us part of your Sunday, everybody. Well, today is going to be the big NASCAR O'Reilly Auto Parts Series Sundays Chase for the NASCAR Cup Series. That's happening today at Darlington. So, if you want a little action, watching some cars go round and round on the track, that's what you can check out this weekend.
1: Hey, y'all, this is Brantley Gilbert, and this is my new song, Good Damn. Good Damn is a song I wrote with my good friends Brock Berry Hill, Taylor Phillips, and a fella you might know by the name of Hardy. And it's a song about shooting your shot. Long story short, hope y'all dig it.

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And we, along with a little help from Nashville, make great country music. All we need now is you and yours. Here, enjoy another great country song.

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That's what country sounds like.

She country, and she knows it. That's right. She knows it. Down deep in her gut. That's good stuff. Luke Bryan and Rick Taylor with you here on this Labor Day weekend. Well, if you were wondering if country music

0: 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I'm Chase Matthew. You just heard my song, Holding It Down.
1: A pickup rolling down a dirt road with a cloud of dust blowing from behind and the music playing loud. That's what country sounds like. 92.1, The Big Dog.

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But I'm going to find you.

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If she doesn't say us, well then, time for a new phone.

You ever catch up with a friend and it's just like, man, just send them a quick text or whatever. And then it's like, wow, I really missed you. Yeah, do that

We're gonna take you to church. Now, guitar and words that rhyme. Pound of hands of time. We'll preach from the Book of Matthew. Why does he call you dog? And we'll testify from the Book of Luke. Back in the saddle again. Country music's gotcha covered.

Go ahead and ask Siri, which radio station plays the best country music? If she doesn't say us, well then, time for a new phone.

Kane Brown might say, bury me in Georgia, but he and his family made the move to Florida this summer. That's right, living full-time in Florida. Here's Kane Brown. 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

The red, white, and blue flapping in the wind at a Friday night football game. That's what country sounds like. 92.1, The Big Dog.